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You know, I'm looking at this lineup for the iHeartRadio Music Festival. I mean, it's headliner after headliner after headliner, from Cardi B to Snoop to Ciara. BTS is going to be there. And all you have to do is text the word Vegas to 200-200. 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It's

0: 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Do that right now. You could win with Mega 100. Good luck.
1: Yeah, yeah. 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
3: She take my money when I'm in need. 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Oh, she's a gold digger way over time.

You're going to wake up with Christina Martinez. She has a lot of tickets for you to win, including Tequila Fest, Gary Owens. Oh, by the way, what about another chance for you to go to Vegas? Airfare, hotel accommodations, $1,000. 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She will have your chance to win tomorrow morning, 9 a.m. CK in the afternoon. It's Mega 100. Got that requested, Boys to Men. Here we go.

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night, y'all. 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CK, I'm gone. It's Mega 100, the Valley's greatest throwbacks. Have yourself a good one. See ya. Curtis South.

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0: 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Say is Dola White. 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
1: Mika.
0: Mika, you ready to play random ass trivia for no damn reason for absolutely nothing?
1: Yes, I am.
0: All right, here's how it works. I'm going to ask you a random ass trivia question. If you get the answer wrong, you win absolutely nothing. However, get the answer right, you also win absolutely nothing. Do you understand?
1: Yes.
0: All right, Mika, here's your question. Name the members of Trillville.
1: I have no idea.
0: Not even going to take a guess, huh? It was Don P, Dirty Mouth, and L.A. So you didn't get that right, but it doesn't really matter. You wouldn't win anything anyway, so who really cares? Thank you so much for playing, Mika.
1: Thank you.
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the Valley's greatest throwbacks, Mega 100. Rihanna and Drake with What's My Name is coming up for you in less than 3 minutes. 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The next episode. 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

good. Got Chamillionaire with Ryan coming up for you in just a few minutes. And right after that, if there is a teacher that you wish you had a chance to say thank you to, well, we have the perfect way. I'll tell you how. Let's get into

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1: 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And listen, that whole Halloween costume situation just made it worse. We'll talk about that coming up after TLC Creep next. Right now, The Weeknd with Earned It.

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Impeachment articles have been filed against Donald Trump once again. Yes. All right. I got those details after iHeartRadio Music Festival artist Snoop Dogg. Drop It Like It's Hot next.

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Coming up in just weeks, our 2026 iHeartRadio Music Festival is going down. And if it is something that you've always wanted to attend, it is not too late. All right, I'll tell you how. Coming up after Kanye, Heartless next. But first, let's get into Tupac now with Changes.

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0: It's Christina Martinez of the morning. All right, so yesterday was National Toilet Paper Day. So, you know, you can settle a big debate, you know, when you hang it. Is it over or under with that toilet paper?
1: Over, of course. It's the only way.
0: I think people who do it under, there's something wrong with them.
1: Something wrong with those. Over the top, period. There's no other way. In someone's restroom and it's upside down, I turn it over if I'm in there just because. I can't handle that.
0: You'll fix it for them?
1: Yes.
0: That is hilarious. Have a great day. Thanks so much for listening.
1: You too. Thank you so much.
0: All right. Tap your talk back. 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All right. 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And we'll do a quick check and see what's happening on those highways and byways for you. Mega 100.
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0: The Valley's greatest throwbacks. Over or under the toilet paper?
1: It's over.
0: Over. It's over. Something's wrong with you if you're putting it under. That requires too much touching. If you put
1: you just want to grab it.
0: You just want to grab it.
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0: Survey says. 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

0: Is Janet Jackson considering bringing her life story to the big screen in a brand new biopic? That's what may happen. I would be pretty darn happy, I'll tell you. It is no secret I'm a huge, huge fan. Jafar Jackson recently said his aunt has ideas about making her own film in the near future. Jafar said that he might be exactly why she chose not to be in character in Michael. That was such a huge blockbuster. And he said casting an actor to play her now can make things complicated if she wants to choose somebody else for her own project later. So LaToya Jackson previously said that Janet was asked to be part of the movie, but she kindly declined the offer and they respected that. So, you know, the guy who directed the film said there's no tension between the family and Janet. She fully supported her nephew from behind the scenes and was happy with all that. So there was nothing bad that was going on behind the scenes. So she might just be considering bringing her own story to the big screen. And I'm here for it. It's Christina in the Morning on Mega 100. Coming up here around the corner, I've got your Tequila Fest tickets. Summertime.
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Center in Stockton. You got Baby Bash and so many others that are coming through. And I've got your tickets if you want to reach out. 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

0: HBO Max just dropped the trailer for a brand new 8-part documentary series. It's featuring Jay-Z and Rick Rubin.
1: But imagine, allow me to reintroduce myself. Wow. My name is... You up for listening to a bit of music, sir?
2: Let's do it.
1: Let's listen to something. Fresh out the frying pan into the fire. I be the music
2: fan's number one supplier. Oh. Around 9 is when I caught the bug, like being obsessed. I would write every day.
1: The reason why rap is so loved, that feeling of that underdog, that's why people were listening. That's why it hit them somewhere.
3: That's incredible.
0: So this upcoming show is titled Jay-Z in 8, and it centers entirely on an extended conversation between the two guys. So this newly released trailer is actually giving fans their first look at this format, and it will center exclusively on them talking to each other across all 8 episodes. So the series officially set to premiere coming up September 18th on HBO Max if you want to check it out. All right, DJ Kool's on the way. Ice Cube and Mac 10's coming up.
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1: Yeah, yeah. Get your ass up and hurry up.

0: Mega 100, the Valley's greatest throwbacks. All right, Rachel, you're up. What is an industry secret people don't know about? You can share.
1: What's my industry and what's a secret about it? I think because I'm a server, I know you should just pack your own to-go food at your table. Because the area where food gets packed back in the kitchen is a mess. Like, don't trust it.
0: Oh.
1: Pack your own food at your table if you're taking to-go. Ask for the boxes.
0: Good to know. Thank you for that.

0: Mega 100, the Valley's greatest throwbacks. All right, we're talking about secrets your industry has that people might not know about. I'll tell you about one. I used to be in cosmetics back in the day, right? And so when I was really young, I was already pretty much a manager. I was a store manager in a sense that they would send me to these stores kind of undercover to clean them up. I was the manager that would come in. People thought I'm just this new person that they hired, but I actually was there to investigate to see if the loss was actually internal. Is it employees or is it in fact coming from the outside? People coming in and stealing. So I was the person that would come in, get to know people, you know, try to figure it all out and weed things out, weed people out and bring in new people and hire new staff, clean it up. And then nobody knew that was what I was doing. So some people would be like, why are my hours getting cut? And be like, well, we're hiring new people, so I've got to get them hours so we can train them up, yada, yada. But it wasn't all bad because sometimes I would find really good employees that maybe weren't being noticed. And sometimes I'd come into a store and I'm like, this girl, after a while, I'm like, she's really good. She should be in a lead position. She should be a manager, you know? So it wasn't all bad, you know? So when I cleaned up that store, then they'd send me to another one and I would do it all over again. Figure it out. Investigate. Is it internal or is it external? You know, little undercover. What is your industry secret that nobody would know,
1: What's
0: Jackie?
1: What's a secret from my industry that would freak people out?
0: What?
1: I've worked in hotels for a long time.
0: Uh-huh.
1: And when you work out front at a hotel or really anywhere in a hotel, you can't say welcome back to guests.
0: Why?
1: Because you don't know if they're bringing the same person with them.
0: Oh.
1: As the same as the last time they came.
0: Right.
1: Because people use hotels to cheat.
0: Right.
1: And you don't want to cause a problem. So you just greet them like you've never seen them before.
0: Hey, Bob, you want your same room? I get it. That's hilarious. You know, that kind of happened to me once. My father and I walked into this bar. Obviously, the bartender knew him really well. You know, he rides motorcycles. He lives in Florida. So, you know, some of the guys and the bikers would actually meet each other at these bars and have their beers or whatever. When we walked in, she said, hey, Al, do you want your... And she caught herself mid-sentence. And then she looked at me. And I thought it was weird. My father started laughing. He goes, she's trying to cover for me. She thinks you're with me. Like, she doesn't realize you're my daughter. And I was cracking up. I'm all, oh, the bartender's over here trying to cover for you. She said, how can I help you? What can I get you today?
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You might get it. 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

picking up what we're putting down? 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

0: Stephen, what's an industry secret we don't know?
1: My industry is supermarket retail. Okay. And the secret that people would die to find out at the supermarket is many grocery stores intentionally place like staple items like milk, eggs, bread at the back of the store. Mm-hmm. And that's not for convenience. They're hoping it's like designed for customers to walk past more products and have like an impulse shopping. That's what they're hoping, that you would buy other stuff on your way to pick up the milk and the eggs, the staple stuff you need.
0: And it works.
1: That's why it's in the back of stores.
0: Yeah, and it totally works. I mean, I get stuck in that all the time. TJ Maxx, you're standing in line and you are weaving through and you're picking up things that you weren't even there for. Oh, let me look at this nail polish while I'm standing here waiting for a register. Oh, yeah. Let me look at this. This is a cute mug. Let me get this mug. Oh, look at the kitchen towel. And you're adding things to your cart before you even make it up to the register. Happens to me all the time. I'm such a sucker for it. All right, coming up around the corner, it's Nelly and Kelly, Dilemma.
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0: I know what you want. Maybe $1,000 so you can have a little wild, fun weekend in Vegas. And a trip to the iHeartRadio Music Festival. Jeremy won.
1: Okay. Thank you. Yes.
0: You know, we're going to give you another shot coming up here at 1 o'clock. Listen for the next keyword at the top of the hour. You know, the iHeartRadio Music Festival is one of the biggest festivals of the year that people look forward to, even the artists. Some artists have been known to, you know, arrange their schedule and calendar so they can be there for that. It's a fun time and all kinds of different genres of music coming together for a whole weekend in Vegas. So let's do it for you at 1. We'll give you another keyword. And then at 5 o'clock is your last one for the day. So Meta is paying $17 billion in a settlement for this massive lawsuit over the youth social media addiction. So I told you about this was going on last week, right? Dozens of states were suing the parent company of Facebook and Instagram. And the lawsuit claimed that Meta intentionally hooked young users and illegally collected data from kids under 13. So now the tech giant must now add strict child safety measures that includes 2-hour daily time limits and mute notifications during the school hours. The Meta spokesperson said this sets a new industry standard now. And they noted these protections will only be truly effective if people and peers like TikTok and YouTube put in the same measures. So the former Meta engineering director actually testified that platforms intentionally harm mental health for profit. Let's just say that again. Intentionally harm mental health for profit. Let that sink in for a second. It's just sick. So he said, if you step away from the product, they are not going to make any money. So that's what they know, and that's why they do it. They're taking a major step towards breaking the cycle of social media addiction, and we'll see. It's a payout that will fund youth mental health services, too. So, a huge settlement by Meta. All right, coming up, Tamia's on the way here. Bobby Brown, Every Little Step. And if you want to get into Tequila Fest that's going on Saturday, you can hit me up here before I head out. I'm getting ready to head out. But if you catch me here in the next few minutes, I will get you on that guest list so you can enjoy all the music at Tequila Fest this weekend.
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20: I hated that, man.
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So tonight, the Modesto Roadsters are home. You want to bring the family out to watch some baseball. And you know, it's Thursday, so it's Thirsty Thursdays. You get some good deals tonight. Parking is always free. So come and bring the kids on out to watch some baseball with the Modesto Roadsters. Make a one.

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1: All right, darling. I'm still mourning. I'm so angry about this. Sui's on air. Good morning. Thanks so much for tapping in with us. Happy Thursday, by the way. You know, yesterday I took my dogs because it was National Dog Day, and certain places were giving out free dog stuff. Certain places made me pay.

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1: Let's do this. 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The Valley's greatest.

is Grace Lobacks. It's Ashley. And Gary Owen returns to Central Valley this Friday night at the Bob Hope Theater. 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

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It's Ashley with 2 E's. 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

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It's Ashley and Gary Owen returns to Central Valley this Friday night at the Bob Hope Theater. 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

0: Mega 100, the Valley's greatest slow backs. It's Ashley with two E's. Chris Brown and Usher hit Levi's Stadium Friday night, and Christina in the morning has your chance to win your tickets or tap your contest tab on the iHeart app for a chance to win your way in.
1: Slow motion for me. Slow motion for me. 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Come on.

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1: You know what? This is why I can't have kids right now, because I just discovered something on eBay. I'm about to drop some cash on it. I just want to be able to do that when I feel like it. Team no kids right now. So that's me too easy. What I did, Missy. Stay tuned. I got Mark Morrison up next. 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

0: 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I'm back like they forgot about Dre.
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2: 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And like, they're clearly biting him. 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It's Ashley Matumbi's on air. 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
1: 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Jersey Shore can't be redone. All right, let's do Con Air.

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And you know, we got a lot going on this weekend. Gary Owen and Bob Hope. We can't forget about Tequila Fest happening. Can't forget about Chris Brown and Usher, Levi's Stadium. CK hanging out, man, is Mega 100. And you know what? Got the hookup for all that. 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

0: 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Oh, and by the way, we have a chance for you to win $1,000 and a trip to the iHeartRadio Music Festival. 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